0: Turn it up.
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0: Another 54 Ultra al da Lodo, talk to you, Jamie, Lara, Wayne, Aunek, on Bay Breakfast. 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
4: tkellem. I'm so nervous. Hi.
0: Yes.
4: My name is Emily. I'm past part of the class of 2010.
0: Yes.
4: Miss Lara was my ex-teacher.
0: She was
4: the first teacher I had because I was previously in St. Monica for grade 1 and 2 and then I went to St. Monica School Burger.
0: Oh, kif kienet bħala teacher?
4: As a teacher, she was so cool. Like she used to play the guitar. Like I remember she used to play the guitar at like Christmas, like you had a Christmas village thing.
0: And she left. Jill, that like punishment?
4: No, I don't remember.
0: Yeah.
4: I always remember her as this one cool teacher. Like, oh my God, she plays guitar and she teaches English. She's so cool.
0: Kinetayat.
4: Sometimes.
1: She'd
4: be like a really cool teacher.
0: Man is dubio.
4: So cool. Her vibe is so cool. Her guitar playing is so cool. I wanted to be her when I grow up.
0: Wow!
3: Amazing.
0: Wow, amazing. 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
4: Bonġu, Malta!
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9: When the farmer destroys the flock's beloved pumpkin patch, Sean takes matters into his own hooves. 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Sean the Sheep, the beast of Mossy Bottom. Now showing at Eden Cinemas.
0: Yeah. 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

Party in the day, party in my house, party on the way to the party at the park, party in the bush, party under the bridge, party at the restaurant, party at the club, party in the day, party in my house, party on the park, party in the bush, party under the bridge, party at the restaurant, party at the club, party in the day, party in my house, party on the way to the park.

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0: 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Ciao, ciao.
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4: 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Ryan and

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0: 7 Bay. The hardest part of ending is starting again. 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
1: It was over.
0: Go behind the scenes, from intimate studio sessions to electrifying live performances, as the band rediscovers what it means to start over. 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